one around here, but the Apollo Theater in London in 1907. And it's based on Henry Fielding's novel, The History of Tom Jones, a Foundling. And it also had a Broadway run also in 1907, and it was very popular in its day. And then, that was from a Naxos recording in 2009. And before that, we heard from Della Jones with the London Philharmonic Orchestra and the Geoffrey Mitchell Choir performing Oh Peaceful England, which is another Edward German song from Merry England, a comic opera. And it's funny, listening to the song, it really doesn't sound all that funny, but I guess we just have to take everybody's word for it that this was a very funny, hilarious comic opera. It sounds funny. It was about the court of Queen Elizabeth I, apparently a love letter that was sent by Sir Walter Raleigh to one of the Queen's ladies-in-waiting, ends up in the Queen's hands. Oh no! What ends up happening? I'm sure lots of silliness and, of course, a happy ending. Anyway, Merry England, comic opera, and that was a song called Oh Peaceful England from that opera, and that was released on an album called Great Operatic Arias Volume 7, released on Chandos Records in 2001. And then we started things off with Ben Jonson and pianist James Bellew with Orpheus with His Lute, another Edward German song, this one set to words by William Shakespeare from Henry VIII, and that was released on tenor Ben Jonson's album I Heard You Singing English Songs, released on Opus Art in 2015. All right, so as I said, I guess the theme of tonight's program just ended up being voices that I love. And so let's hear from another voice that I love. Let's hear from Edda Del Orso. She's an Italian singer, and if you've heard of her, you've probably heard of her from her association with Ennio Morricone. She often performed sort of wordless vocals on his film scores, and the most famous example of this is the amazing Ecstasy of Gold track from The Good, the Bad, and the Ugly. And, you know, this is reminding me, I haven't listened to the Ecstasy of Gold in quite a while. That is just the best piece of music, man. Oh, so good. Anyway, so we're now going to be hearing Miss Del Orso performing a song called Che Senso Ha, which was written by Morricone. And this is from Edda's album It's Time to Sing, released on Hexachord Records in 1999. And we are about to hear this right here on Acid Jazz Hands on Give the Drummer Radio.

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My Beach Boys bed music. I like to have a little Beach Boys bed music in there, because, you know, in addition to all the show tunes and everything, I do also have a favorite band, my beloved Beach Boys. And, you know, in addition to my many photos that I now have on my living room wall of all these great musical theater history people, I also have, on a different wall, I have much smaller framed photos of the Beach Boys and Jacques Brel and Sparks, three of my favorite non-show tune musicians, and it's photos of all of them in front of the Eiffel Tower, but not at the same time. They weren't all hanging out together in front of the Eiffel Tower, but I just wanted it to have a little theme, you know. And I also have 9 Beach Boys magnets on my fridge, so that's about how much I love the Beach Boys. But anyway, that's Beach Boys, they're a story for another time. I have done Beach Boys episodes on this program and other WFMU programs, but that is not what we are doing tonight. Back to the show tunes and everything else that we've heard. Actually, as I said, not that many show tunes tonight, but a few. So what you just heard before the bed music was not a show tune. It was saxophone player Chad Smith, really a legendary saxophone player. He's played in lots of Broadway pit bands. He's played on Star Wars soundtracks and The Simpsons, and really an amazing sax player, and harpist Lynette Wardle doing a piece called Dans le... I think it means in the Orient. Okay, guys, I don't know French. Take the words in the Orient and translate it into French. That's what that is. And it's from an album called Saxophobia, which it's called Saxophobia, celebrating the sax craze of the 1920s. And I don't really know why it's called Saxophobia if we're celebrating the sax. Like, that sounds more like we're scared of the sax. But anyway, it's a new album that was just released last month on Chandos Records, with Chad Smith and his saxophone and some other musicians, including John Wilson's Sinfonia of London. And so this album really kind of celebrates a musician named Rudy Wiedoft, not sure how you pronounce his name, but he was a virtuoso saxophone player and saxophone-themed composer. He wrote lots of pieces for the saxophone in the 1920s, and yeah, so it's just kind of celebrating him with Chad Smith. And then before that, the Cuban band Los Taínos performing Cuba, que linda es Cuba, how beautiful is Cuba, they were performing that at the Golden Orpheus back in 1975. And the Golden Orpheus is a festival, well, it was a festival, a song contest held in Sunny Beach, Bulgaria. That sounds like a nice place, Sunny Beach. Held between 1965 and 1999, and it was a song contest, and there were Bulgarian songs, but also lots of various international artists, and there are some great albums that came out of this. And this was from the album Laureates and Guests at the Festival, the Golden Orpheus 75. But there are quite a few albums, actually, by that name. I think they would release albums that were kind of separated by genre. So this was specifically the Latino music album of the Golden Orpheus 75, when Los Taínos were performing there. This was released in 1975 on Balcanton Records. And then before that, Nila Pizzi performing Grazie del Fior. Nila Pizzi was an Italian singer and actress, and that was her greatest hit, Grazie de Fiori. This was a song that actually it won a different song contest, not the Bulgarian one. This was an Italian song contest called the Sanremo Music Festival, which is a kind of like Eurovision, but it's just Italy. And this is often how Italy then selects its Eurovision entries, the winner of the Sanremo Music Festival. And Zonila Pizzi, she won the very first edition in 1951 with that very song that you heard, Grazie dei Fiori. And that was a record version released on Cetra Records in 1958. Before that, something else released on Cetra Records, but this was from 1941. It was Alberto Rabagliati. Italian jazz singer Alberto Rabagliati performing Mattinata Fiorentina, which is from a musical film, Italian musical film called E Bello Qualche Volta Andare a Piedi from 1941. And then we started things off with Edda Del Orso performing something by Ennio Morricone, Che Senso Ha, from her album It's Time to Sing, released on Hexachord Records in 1999.
All right, so we are going to be continuing hearing voices that I love, and we're now going to hear something that is, it is actually in English, so this will be the first one in a while where I know exactly what they are singing, and I know exactly what they're singing because, well, they're singing one of the most famous songs that there is. They're going to be singing Scarborough Fair, and it's going to be Catherine Grayson and Howard Keel. And Catherine Grayson was an actress and soprano who performed in lots of MGM movies, including As Thousands Cheer and Anchors Away and Showboat and Kiss Me, Kate. And the last two, Showboat and Kiss Me, Kate, those films she did with Howard Keel, who was another major star of the MGM musicals. And so here are the two of them together performing kind of an unexpected song for them, Scarborough Fair. I just came across this version and I was like, well, I've got to play this because it's the arrangement is reminiscent of the Simon and Garfunkel one, but it's like it's Catherine Grayson and Howard Keel. So I never expected this to find this. And, you know, it's kind of an unusual but delightful version of Scarborough. And so we are about to hear this right here on SJ Sands on Get the Drummer Radio.

And now, from a new tune, we go back to the old tunes, the hit songs of yesterday, which are the memory songs of today. We come to that great song, Once in a While, written by an amateur and one of the great hits of modern times.

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You are listening to Acid Jazz Hands here on Give the Drummer Radio, and you just heard just pure silliness. That was a Fairport Convention with then 20-year-old guitarist Richard Thompson, the legendary Richard Thompson, singing The Lady is a Tramp rather poorly. I'm not sure what the point of that was. They were just singing on BBC in 1969 and just being silly, but I found that wacky version of The Lady is a Tramp, and you know, I don't know. I had to play it. Before that, Frank Sinatra and the Pied Pipers with Tommy Dorsey doing Once in a While. Song from 1937, written by Michael Edwards and Bud Green. Before that, Jack Hilton and his orchestra doing A Faded Summer Love, a song by Phil Baxter. Before that, Edith Wright and Tommy Dorsey doing Music Maestro, Please, a song written by Ali Rubel and Herb Magidson. And that was released on Victor Records in 1938. Before that, Penelope Martin-Smith and Ross Wackett doing Who Wants to Be a Millionaire by Cole Porter from the film High Society, introduced by Frank Sinatra and Celeste Holm. And it is the song that Who Wants to Be a Millionaire, the game show, is named after. So there you go, in case you're wondering. That is what it is named after. And before that, Michael Allen Harrison with a piano version of Bessie You Is My Woman by George Gershwin from Porgy and Bess. Before that, Thomas Allen, Sir Thomas Allen, British baritone. Lots of British classical singers tonight. With Stephen Higgins on the piano doing Our Love is Here to Stay, another Gershwin song. And that one is from a film, the film The Goldwyn Follies from 1938. And that version was from Sir Thomas Allen's album September Songs from 2019. We started things off with Catherine Grayson and Howard Keel doing a version of Scarborough Fair. And I do think that Miss Grayson fared better with it than Mr. Keel did, I must say. So anyway, that is everything that you heard here tonight. And I hope you've enjoyed it. And I think maybe next week I'll do a show that's all people on my wall, the various artists who are featured on my gallery wall of legendary musical theater people. And so I will reveal to you who all of them are anyway. But I'm going to end things now tonight with someone who, well, he's not on the wall, but maybe he should be. Another legend who sadly passed away, two in 1 week, as a matter of fact. It was like, I think both on the same day, actually, sadly, Dolly Parton and Tim Curry both died this past Tuesday, both of them at the age of 80. And it was just a bummer of a day. Anyway, so like Dolly Parton, Tim Curry is an absolute legend. But he does have, of course, more of a kind of a connection to the musical theater. He's done lots of musicals and just such a wonderful performer. I'm sad that we've lost him. And I'm going to play something from him that we've heard this before on the show, and it might seem a little bit too obvious. I'm going to play his version of Sweet Transvestite from the Rocky Horror Show. Not even the Rocky Horror Picture Show, but the one from the original show cast album. And you know, just every time I listen to this, I just marvel at it because it is an incredible performance. I just thought it would be a nice one to say goodbye to Mr. Curry with, because it's really just, I mean, I grew up really watching him when I was a really little kid with The Wild Thornberries, where he just plays a wacky dad. And this is just such a, this, when I heard this for the first time, and when I saw the Rocky Horror Picture Show for the first time, I was just amazed. And I feel like this is just a really great reminder of what an incredible performer he really was. This is just one final song for tonight, and I hope you enjoy it, and I know you will. It's Tim Curry with Sweet Transvestite, and you are about to hear it right here on Acid Jazz Sands on Get the Drummer Radio. Well, that is not, that is completely the wrong song. That was a version of the Stout Hearted Men from the New Moon being played by a brass band. Let's try this again. This is Tim Curry doing Sweet Transvestite from the Rocky Horror Show, and you're about to hear this right here on Acid Jazz Hands on Give the Drummer Radio.

0: that's not too abysmal. 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
1: 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You see, we're both in a bit of a hurry. 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

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For this befell and behappened, became and was, O my best beloved, when the tame animals were wild. The dog was wild, and the horse was wild, and the cow was wild, as wild could be. And they walked in the wet, wild woods by their wild blows. But the wildest of all the wild animals was the cat. 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

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So happy you are joining us tonight. If you're feeling chatty, you can come over to the Live AccuPlay list and say hello to me and everybody else there. Just go to WFMU.org and you'll find the link. I put tonight's show by what I sometimes kind of think when I do it is a lazy way to put a playlist together, but I actually find it really fun because I get to visit some things in my own library that I haven't seen in a while. Basically, plugged in a keyword and pulled up a bunch of songs tonight that have moon in the title.

Null Transmissions crew out of Detroit. They've got a record label, put on amazing parties. Track is Xenon Moon, and it's from an anthology on Planet E called Detroit Love, Volume 5. For that, longish track from Flora FM. An old acquaintance of mine from the Midwest, Taylor Hawkins, he's now in Seattle. That track came out in 2020 on an EP called Apricot. It was Softest Moon. Apple Blim gave us Opal Moon from Infinite Hieroglyphics, 2021. We heard Faulty DL's track Blueberry Moon from a benefit compilation from 2020 called Music in Support of Black Mental Health, and that's exactly what the compilation was. It benefited 5 or 6 charities related to that concern. Alexi Perala gave us Moonshine. He's a Finnish artist, and he is one of the ones, in this case, the moon is in his album title, Moonshine. The track is also called UK74R1825070. Ask for it by name. He has some reason that he names all his tracks that way, but I forget what it is. Kayoka gave us Moon Boots from Is Superpowered. Release on Rasternoten in 2014. Kiln on Ghostly International from 2013. Some glitchy business called Moth and Moon. Yagya gave us Motes in the Moonlight from Stars and Dust. Daedalus gave us The Rabbit in the Moon from Taut. And I think you guys will recognize the next one coming up. Thanks for tuning in.

The music is different here. The vibrations are different. Not like Planet Ray. Planet Ray's sound of guns, anger, frustration. There was no one to talk to when Planet Ray could understand. They set up a colony. They could drink in the beauty of this planet. It would affect their vibrations. For the better, of course. Another place in the universe, up under different stars. That would be where the altered destiny would come in. Equation-wise, the first thing to do is to consider time as officially ended. We work on the other side of time. We bring them here through either isotope teleportation, transmolecularization, or better still, teleport the whole planet here through music.

he made him up, he made him up, he made him up, he made him up, he made him up, he made him up, he made him up, he made him up, he made him up, he made him up, he made him up, he made him up, he made him up, he made him up, he made him up, he made him up, he made him up, he made him up, he made him up, he made him up, he made him up, he made him up, he made him up, he made him up, he made him up, he made him up, he made him up, he made him up, he made him up, he made him up, he made him up, he made him up, he made him up, he made him up, he made him up, he made him up, he made him up, he made him up, he made him up, he made him up, he made him up, he made him up, he made him up, he made him up, he made him up, he made him up, he made him up, he made him up, he made him up, he made him up, he made him up, he made him up, he made him up, he made him up, he made him up, he made him up, he made him up, he made him up, he made him up, he made him up, he made him up, he made him up, he made him up, he made him up, he made him up, he made him up, he made him up, he made him up, he made him up, he made him up, he made him up, he made him up, he made him up, he made him up, he made him up, he made him

Ooh, Cat here with Tiger T on Give the Drummer Radio, playing some tunes for the moon tonight. Speaking over Mark E. and Black Moon from a release called Stonebreaker on Ghostly International 2011. And I was listening to a lot of things on Ghostly International. The pretty thing we heard before that was Seigo Aoyama. It's called Dapple Moon, from a release called Visible World on Audio Bulb from 2018. Shanti Celeste gave us Moons from Tangerine on Peach Discs. Matthew David, one word, gave us Phased Moon from Mycelium Music on Leaving Records. More recent release, 2023. Promise I'm going to play new stuff next week. John Hassell, of course, Moons of Titan from Seeing Through Sound, Pentimento Volume 2 on his Nadea label. Weird little one from someone calling himself Space Brother, not Space Brother who's on the Sheena stream. Track called The Moon Is Always Full, from a compilation called Lives Through Magic. It's a 2017 benefit for those affected by the ghost ship fire in Oakland, California. We heard Yusu with Michelle Helene McKenzie from her 2019 release Music from Memory, Roll with the Punches. The track was Little Bird's Moon Bath. And of course, we started off with Can and Moonshake. Got some more for you. Stick around. We'll start off the next set with something familiar, but not exactly familiar.

Okay, you're listening to Tiger Tea with Kat. About ready to wind it up? Speaking over Emily A. Sprague and Moon View from Hill Flower Fog. We heard Visible Cloaks and Moon from Reassemblage. Celestial with Brother Sun Sister Moon featuring Romance from Listen to the Sky. Luscious Jackson gave us Lover's Moon from Electric Honey back in 1999. Sinchel, we heard an excerpt of a longer track called Ice Storm on the Moon from a release on Trouble in Mind, RIP Trouble in Mind. That release is called A Plan for Some Time. Kate NV gave us Sayonara, the full moon version, from Room for the Moon, so we have double moon there. And Arthur Russell, we heard a rework by one Labyrinth Ear, who I know nothing about, of This Is How We Walk on the Moon, something I picked up on the Accelerator.com blog a long time ago. Accelerator.com is still around, I checked it out, but they are subscription only now. I'm going to have one more after this. Hopefully, all times out right. Thanks for tuning in tonight. It's been great. 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

0: We interrupt this record to bring you a special bulletin. Superfly is missing.
1: Ah, good God!
0: We now take you to our on-the-spot reporter.
2: I have several witnesses here with me. Sir, when was the last time you saw Superfly?
3: It was the 3rd of September.
2: And you, sir, can you describe the suit Superfly was wearing?
3: Red, yellow, black, white, and brown.
2: And you, sir, who was the last person Superfly was seen with?
3: Mrs. Jones.
2: If we need you for any further information, can we call you?
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2: We take you now to Washington.
0: We're here at the White House. The president has an important announcement regarding Superfly. Mr. President, what seems to be the problem?
1: I got ants in my pants and I need to dance.
0: Just arriving at the White House is the man that will risk his neck for brother man. Chair, now that the president has called you into the case, what will you be doing?
5: Chasing women and breaking.
0: Mr. President, what is your opinion of Chair?
6: This cat Chef is a bad.
0: I see the president and Chair have gone into the White House.
7: What they do?
0: Mr. President, what are you and Chair doing in there?
5: Holding hands, making all kinds of plans.
0: Mr. President, why are you holding hands with Chair?
8: I've
0: just been handed a bulletin. Superfly was last seen.
9: In Egypt, in Egypt.
0: We take you back to our on-the-spot reporter.
2: I'm here with Freddy, who we believe knows the whereabouts of Superfly. Excuse me, Freddy.
1: Ah!
2: Wait a minute, what happened?
10: It is dead.
11: Freddy's dead.
10: That's what I said.
2: Oh, well, I have several other witnesses. Do you know where Superfly is?
3: We know, they know, and you know and I know.
2: I don't know. How do you know?
10: Your best friend.
2: And just who is my...

kitchen, I'll break your jaw, cause I'm hungry. Oh, I'm hungry. Uh-oh, here come Clifford Scott on his saxophone.

president. I can't wait. I understand you got problems with the Watergate. But Mr. President, I'm hungry. Now listen.

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I'm Doug Shulkin. My show, Give the Drummer Some, appears live on the stream every Friday, 9 to noon. Tune in then.

Doctor, I want a doctor.

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You'd be

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poem is called Crazy Horse is Alive. It's for the Syrian poet Mamdou Adwan. I think it has something to do with the Middle East. Crazy Horse never died. Crazy Horse never died, man. He's still alive. White men came to Crazy Horse's home. They wanted buried resources there to run their white man's world, but Crazy Horse said no. Crazy Horse said what lies beneath this Black Hill soil is our own. Crazy Horse said, "Hokahei, today," he said, "is a good day to die."

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The white men said that they practiced dangerous religions. The white man said that Crazy Horse's people wore funny things on their head. The white man said, "You can't stop us." The white man said, "God is on our side." The white man said, "It says so in my Bible." The white man said, "You are few and you are ignorant." The white man said, "We are many and we are civilized." So Crazy Horse's people

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They scalped and disemboweled them. Other tribes said, Crazy Horse is a madman. The crows have to chase him. So then Crazy Horse took hostages. And the white men back in Washington said, Crazy Horse is crazy. They said, don't he see we're the real God's chosen, picked to be the future, picked to save the world? They said, in God's name, we will show him. We will teach that pagan devil. So they mounted up an expedition to go and kill that pagan devil, and at its head rode General Custer.

horse never died. Crazy horse never died. Crazy horse is alive. Crazy horse is alive.

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You rulers and princes, their stations do mean, like scorpions they spat out their venomous beam. 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

Danis Proximus Fui, Generation Wicked Fix Semperier and Corde, Ipsi Vernon Cognaverum de Bias Mea, Vibus Urabi.

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0: I know I love you. 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

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And some things, some places I'd be where we'd have a few fights. 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So you had a bunk of your own that locked you to this post, next one to that post, all the way down. They lock all of you. So therefore, you'd be locked at night, and next morning when you get ready to go out for breakfast, the man would come unlock. You go out and eat your breakfast and catch your mules, hit the wagon, and get right on down to the work.

0: Make a joyful noise unto the Lord, all ye lands. Serve the Lord with gladness. Come before his presence with singing. Know ye that the Lord, he is God. It is he that hath made us, and not we ourselves. We are his people, and the sheep of his pasture. Enter into his gates with thanksgiving, and into his courts with praise.
1: My friends, I'm the guitar musician, Bishop R. MacDonald Jr., coming to you live and lively from the Guiding Angel Church of God in Christ and from the beautiful rolling hills of Austin, Texas, where nature's beauty coupled with the rolling hills makes it a fascinating factor here, my friends. So now here at the Guiding Angel Church, the Holy Ghost is here. The Lord is moving by his power and by his might, and the holy rain is falling from heaven. The saints are rejoicing in the God of their salvation. Yes, the mighty God, the historical God, who placed a carpet of green grass over the ground and nailed it down with the roses of many colors. He stretched out the north over the empty places and hung the earth up on nothing. He kindled the sun and lighted the distant stars. He dipped his hand into eternity and became the big hit of the universe. He made the oceans to drift around in a circle and the many, many rivers to flow. He thundered, my friends, and he flashed his lightning against the sins of Israel up on Mount Sinai. And he's electrifying, but not shocking. He boasts his greatness over the universe and said, "The world is mine and the fullness thereof." He fancies in his greatness as a pawing horse pawing in the valley, glorying in his strength. He was wounded for our transgression, and he was bruised, my friends, but not broken. The chastisement of our peace is upon him, and by his stripes we are healed. So now, my friends, the Big Live devotional service is now open. Let us praise the Lord in songs and testimonies. Well, all right, let's walk away with it.

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0: Trouble is here. 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One to stop trouble, and one to make trouble.
1: Ooh, I've come apart, but now cool.
0: He was born in the ghetto.
1: I didn't make it, baby, playing by the rules.
0: Raised in the streets.

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Robin Hooks is Trouble Man. 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Trouble Man from 20th Century Fox. Rated R. Under 17, not admitted without parents. Trouble Man with an original Marvin Gaye score.

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1: Before we go any further, I'd like to show you all a game I made up. This game is called Sounds of the Studio, and it can be played with any record, including this one. You can play it with your favorite record. You may be surprised. Now, if you have a pair of headphones, you better get them out and get them cranked up, because they're really going to help you on this one. Now, I'm sure you all recognize this. This is called Hiss. It comes on records that were mastered lousy or mono reprocessed for stereo or any number of things. This, of course, is Hum. Peas popping. This is the sound of bad editing. And here's what happens when the machine gains control and mangles your tape. Punch. Outs. Now all you have to do is find these sounds on the record. And whoever finds the most wins, of course. But don't...
2: I like that segue. Hey, good morning. Welcome to the show here on WFMU's Give the Drummer radio stream. My name is Bob Brannon. The birds are chirping. The frogs are frogging. Creaking. What do frogs do? Croaking. And I'm sharing some sounds. Well, we all are. The town I work in is filming a movie, and people are milling around trying to catch a glimpse of Adam Sandler. And I am not among them. Why did I mention that? I was just having a conversation with a friend, and that popped up. So I thought I'd share. All right, we start things off with Hank Levine and his orchestra, Image Part 1, embedded within a line from Timothy Leary from The Psychedelic Experience. And then we went to Fleetwood Mac, Tell Me All the Things You Do, from their Kilnhouse album, Kilnhouse 71, after their founder, leader, main man, Peter Green, left under mysterious circumstances, they carried on and really pulled together the remaining four: Kerwin, Jeremy Spencer, Mick Fleetwood, and John McVie. They had John McVie's wife, Christine, joined them on electric piano, as she also did the fabulous artwork for the album, and they really carried on in a fine way. Tell Me All the Things You Do. So Danny Kerwin was a great melodist, a great guitarist. The thing that came hardest to him was lyrics. And this song, it's kind of a testament to his inventiveness, that it took about 100 listens for me to realize that it's really mostly an instrumental with a great riff, killer riff. And these are the complete lyrics. Tell me all the things you do. I'll tell you all the things I do. That's it. And he sings them at the beginning, the middle, and the end, maybe. And that's it. Genius. One last thing. When I went away to school, Utica, New York, Utica College, the first week Maybe like the first or second day, I'm walking around campus, walking from the dorm. I can picture this so vividly. And you know the way you hear music played outside or music played inside from a distance, and you hear contours of it or pieces of it, but you can't quite put it together what it is. And as I got closer, it was a band playing outdoors, and they were playing Tell Me All the Things You Do. And I thought, man, that's a good omen. And it was. All right, after that, Haircut 100, who I believe are making their debut on this show. I don't think I've ever played them before. We heard Fantastic Day from Pelican West from 82. Then we went to the great King Curtis for Beach Party, a single on Capitol 62. And it was Little Walter and Babyface Leroy with Muddy Waters. They were members of his band. Red-Headed Woman from 1950 is what we heard. Bob Wills and his Texas Playboys did Sitting on Top of the World. They did that four times, recorded it like four or five times, and to the best of my abilities, this one's from 36. I was thinking about how many different versions there are of that song, so I did a little research. Walter Vinson wrote it, first recorded by the Mississippi Sheiks, 1930, and partly based on an instrumental by Tampa Red called You Got to Reap What You Sow, which I plan to listen to. I have not done so yet. Anyway, tons of versions. Grateful Dead did it speedily. Cream did it slowly. And I guess Bob Wills is somewhere in the middle. Then it was Benny King and the Hermit of Misty Mountain, which was a B-side from 62, from a comp of B-sides called Killer Bees from 2021. And then the inimitable voice of Adolph Caesar and a Trouble Man movie radio spot from 71. Johnny Griffin Trio after that. This Johnny Griffin played piano. We heard I'ma See You Later from his album called Jazz from 63. Maybe the least known, well, one of them. Motown had a lot of subsidiaries over the years. One of the lesser knowns was called Workshop, which was ostensibly a jazz label and had some singers on it and some players. And jazz was Berry Gordy's first love. And it was kind of a thank you to some of the Funk Brothers and the musicians to get their own dates. There's some good stuff on there. Johnny Griffin Trio were one of the... And we heard the Beach Boys do There's No Other Like My Baby, covering the Crystals number from Beach Boys Party, but we took it from Beach Boys Party Uncovered and Unplugged. The basic sounds without all the overdubbing. Interesting to hear. And Todd Rundgren gave us intro sounds of the studio, which we used, I guess, as an outro. That's from Something Anything. I wonder how many people recognize all those sounds. I would think to a younger, I don't know, maybe a few generations now, none of those sounds of reel-to-reel tapes screwing up mean anything. All right. We're going to hear Sex Mob Left. Sex Mob next. And they are celebrating their 30th anniversary. And they're doing so with two nights at Dizzy's Club, 10 Columbus Circle. And that's this Tuesday and Wednesday, August 25th and 26th. Stephen Bernstein was a guest on this show, and we had a blast. And I've seen him a batch of times. Always fun to watch. All right. Right now, Sex Mob doing the Mooch.
0: Kenny.

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I'm trying to get back home. It's pouring dancing weavers.

All right. Drummer's Dream. Abbey Bay, Rainin Bay here. Ear Hay. We started with Sex Mob and Duke Ellington's The Mooch from their album Solid Sender from 99 with the leader Steve Bernstein on the trumpet, Brigham Krause on saxophone, Tony Scheer on bass, Kenny Wollison, who starts things off on the drums, that violin solo by Charlie Burnham. And as I mentioned, Sex Mob, celebrating their 30th anniversary on Tuesday and Wednesday, the 25th and 26th at Dizzy's Club, 10 Columbus Circle. After that, we went to Pete Brown and his Jump Band, and Ocean Motion, a Decca side from 1939. Pete Brown, a fine alto sax player. In fact, this credit is Pete Brown and his Jump Band. And Jump Blues was what Pete Brown was known for, which was, I'd say, a predecessor of rhythm and blues. And we went to another Pete Brown, and they share only names, completely different. This cat is from the UK, or was, best known as the lyricist with Cream's Jack Bruce, and also had a few bands. This one, Pete Brown and his Battered Ornaments. We heard him from a BBC recording, Do Raining Pins and Needles. And then we went to Donovan, and one of my very favorite records of his, Epistle to Dippy from 67, originally a non-LP single, and then found on his Greatest Hits, complete with cellos and other sounds. Then we went to the group from Georgia in the Caucasus, called Zadasha. We heard Datvima Likini, which means Bear's Feast, regardless how it's mispronounced. Silver Sanctuary, the name of this 2020 a compilation. Then it was Jerry Garcia and David Grisman do the old tune Jenny Jenkins from their collaboration Not For Kids Only from 93. We heard something from the second Peter, Paul, and Mary album called A Souling. Their album's called Moving, 63. Always love that piece. Very haunting. It sounds like something from Britain somewhere that goes back a couple centuries, perhaps. And the guitar figure is something you sometimes warm up with, playing the low E and the high E string at the same time. And then it was Judy Dybul and Andy Lewis, who put out a couple of very nice albums. And we heard something they did for a Nick Drake compilation that came with a an edition of Mojo magazine, and they did Northern Sky, and it was Leroy Anderson who gave us the lovely Forgotten Dreams from 1954. All right, coming up after this short set will be our third installment of Stevie Wonder. And
And I call this part three, Wonder Songs by Stevie and by others. Right now, we're going to go to a set of five artists or compilations that I've been playing serially, show by show, when I remember, which is most of the time. And so I'm juggling these five. We're going to start with the Excavated Shellac. And this is the Crimean Tatar Orchestra right now to entertain us.

All right, we started with the Crimean Tatar Orchestra from 1940, and they gave us Taksim the Pershaf from Excavated Shellac. We are approaching the halfway mark. We've heard, I think this is like number 48 out of 100 pieces on this wonderful box set, which came out in 2020 on Dust Digital. And then we went to Sam and Louise Sullivan from their brand new Love and Devotion. We heard Miss Mercedes. And it was Charlie Creath's Jazzomaniacs. That's a great name. And these cats thought of it in the mid-20s. And that's the 1920s. They covered a Jelly Roll Morton number called Grandpa's Spell. And that's from another comp we've been featuring. Dick Spotswood and Tompkins Square present 1925 songs. And we heard NRBQ from their recent reissue of their fourth album, Workshop. We heard one called Just to Hold My Hand. Originally that's from 73 on Kama Sutra. And the good folks at Omnivore have issued and reissued quite a bit of NRBQ. This one, the most recent one. And we ended with Marissa Anderson from the Anthology of Un-American Folk Music, Volume 1. We heard Quadlibet, the one that starts the album. We heard that already a few weeks ago, but I like the way it sounded after that NRBQ song. And Quadlibet is really a great word. It has different meanings, but it's Latin for whatever you wish. And also another meaning of it is like a medley or a bringing together of different things. All right, time for Stevie Wonder Part 3 as we go through that astounding catalog of albums from 71 to 76. Today we'll hear a set of This Is the Plan. We'll see how, hold on a sec, we'll see how much we stick to it, but we have four tracks from four of those albums. And then 71 to 76, can I do these off the top of my head? Where I'm Coming From, Music of My Mind, Talking Book, Inner Visions, Fulfillingness, First Finale, and Songs in the Key of Life. And while he was doing all that, he was also writing songs or co-writing songs for other artists. Just astounding the quantity of songs pouring out of him. But if they didn't have quality, it wouldn't mean a thing. If it doesn't swing. Just amazing. So on the second set, we'll hear some ladies do Stevie Wonder songs, mostly from this era. But right now, we're going to start with something from Songs in the Key of Life as we spend another over an hour with the music of Stevie Wonder. Here's Love's In Need of Love Today.

Wow. Just wow. Listening to Stevie Wonder, Wonder Songs, all songs he wrote and co-wrote and recorded. And next we'll hear some other voices, but this was all Stevie. Or all from his albums. From Songs in the Key of Life, we started with Love's In Need of Love Today. From Talking Book, it was Blame It on the Sun. Back to Songs in the Key, Village, Ghetto Land. Inner Visions gave us Jesus, Children of America. Fulfilling This First Finale, we heard Please Don't Go. Back to Songs in the Key of Life, one from the EP that came with the double album. So it was like a five-sided album in a way. In fact, probably more than that time-wise. All Day Sucker, and then a gorgeous piece from Inner Visions called Visions. All right, like I mentioned, while he was recording this unbelievably rich vein of albums, he was also either specifically writing songs for others, or others happened to record a song, find a song and record it. We're going to hear five pieces, four fine female singers, and one instrumental in the midst of it all. And I think we're going to have room for one or two more Stevie Wonder songs, the way this looks. So, this one was co-written by Stevie in 67. His own version would not come out until a decade later. But in the meantime, in 73, Aretha Franklin somehow found out about it. And this is a record that I wish I played on. I wish I played the drums on this record. I wish it was there in 1972 when this was recorded. And here it is as we start Wonder Song.

All right, we had time for three more Stevie Wonder songs at the end of that set, which started off as other artists recording Stevie songs. Aretha Franklin did Until You Come Back to Me, in parentheses, That's What I'm Gonna Do. One of those insanely long titles, 11 words. A big hit for her in 73, co-written by Stevie. And then one I did not know until I was researching. Roberta Flack did I Can See the Sun in late December. Over 12 minutes from the album Feel Like Making Love from 75. What a wonderful piece of music, song, and recording. Stevie Wonder, as far as we know, or as far as my research could take me, never recorded that song in the studio, but he did it with his band Wonder Love in January 74 on the German program Musikladen, and I put a link up to that after the Roberta Flack version. Stevie had a great band, and just a blast, about a half hour's worth of songs. That's on YouTube. That's where the link will take you. Then we took a break from the vocals with Yesterday's New Quintet from the album Stevie, all Stevie Wonder songs. That is an alias of a man with many aliases, Otis Jackson Jr., better known as Madlib. Again, the album Stevie from 04, he played all the instruments. And then Stevie's first wife, ex-wife, Sarita, did 'Cause We've Ended as Lovers. From Stevie Wonder Presents Sarita, her second album from 74. And the layers of poignancy there, 'Cause We've Ended as Lovers. They were married. They were divorced. Does a beautiful job. And you might know that by the Jeff Beck instrumental version from Blow by Blow from the next year. And it was Rufus featuring Chaka Khan and Tell Me Something Good. Up until a week ago, I didn't know that was a Stevie Wonder song. I do now. Rags to Rufus, the name of that album from 74. And then I picked, I think, 43 songs altogether that we've heard most of over the last 2 weeks and this show. These three shows, we were able to fit 41 of the 43. All from Songs in the Key of Life, Pastime Paradise, which ends with a gong, Summer Soft, and Ordinary Pain. The message is that the pangs of lovesickness are not an ordinary pain. And there we have it, folks. Just stunned by the amazing variety of these songs, the different emotions, the different sounds, textures. Amazing accomplishment. All right, next week we hit September, and that means we hit my 49th anniversary of doing a show.

Oh, on WFMU or the Drummer Stream. So that's coming up September 5th. Take care. Hope to see you next time around. Thanks for taking the ride. Take care. Stay safe. Stay out of trouble and stay in tune. Bob Brainin here. We'll

0: Hey, Charlie.
1: Yes, Tommy.
0: It looks like we got a stranger with us, boy.
1: Oh, don't tell me that, Aunt Papa.
0: Yes, sir.
1: Where he from?
0: Well, he's a foreign to be from Huntsville Street.
1: Huntsville, what part of Huntsville Street he from?
0: Egypt, fool.
1: Why, that boy looks more like an African.
0: African?
1: Yeah.
0: Well, that makes him from 135th Street, then.

0: The American dream for Coca-Cola.
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Hot chillin', mama!

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1: What have they got that I ain't got?

0: 7.
1: They stop working at 1 o'clock.
0: Maybe 7 is different.
1: What do you care? We'll do it Monday or Tuesday.
0: Maybe they leave it there at night.
2: He is dumber than I thought.
1: So, why are we organizing this crime if they leave the letter there at night?
2: Oh dear, how stupid. I must think of something quick.
0: Well, don't be in the pale too.
1: No, when we go picking apples, they give us baskets for free.
0: Sorry, what's happening now?
1: He's still there.
0: So why don't we ask him when he stops working?
2: Why didn't I think of that?
1: You go and ask him.

0: the telephone company is on strike.
1: He's making fun of me.
0: Around 7 o'clock.
1: Where did he come out of?
0: I won't be here Monday. Don't you see that I have only these two windows to finish?
1: My God, what are we going to do? I have to tell Charlie right away. Never any peace with these nuts.
0: Go ask him.
2: Do you know what time it is, please?
3: No.
2: Do you know what time it is?
1: 5 o'clock.

0: hand.
1: And what?
0: The letter.
1: Light bulb broke.
0: You went to see what time he finished working.
1: Oh, yeah. He's finished the job tonight.
0: Where does he live?
1: Why?
2: He's getting worse.
0: We have to find out where he lives, the letter.
2: I don't know why I don't do everything anyway.
0: Wait here. We had to...

0: Nice day.
1: It's raining. What's the matter with everyone?
0: I mean, where you live, it could be beautiful out.
1: This is my day.
2: Please, I have work to do. If you're so interested in the weather, why don't you buy a thermometer and a barometer and two shovels? One for you to dig a hole, and one for me to cover you up after you've jumped into the hole.
1: He's not very nice. We have to follow him.
3: Yeah, but who knows he lives?
0: He looks like he is from the country.
3: Yes, yes.
0: I mean, he has mud on his shoes.
3: Look, he leaves them in the house.
0: That rat.
3: Why is he a rat? He keeps his shoe house.
0: No, the leather.
3: You mean he lives on the second floor?
0: Where is he going?

0: No, I'm just looking.
1: You can't look at the ladder. A little red sign. No ladders allowed.
0: How much is this?
1: You must be joking, sir.
0: Oh, do you have one in orange?
1: Be careful what you say, sir.
0: Is she new? It's the first time I see one in your store.
1: Please leave now. Please leave. I'll call the police.
0: Okay, okay. Anyway, she's a beautiful housewife.
2: Back into the street.
3: There he is. Hurry, man.
1: I'm a woman.
3: Stop it and follow me.
1: Where are we going?
3: After him.

0: He must be here somewhere. Where did you go?
1: I don't know.
0: What do you mean you don't know?
1: If I don't know, I don't know.
0: Come with me.
1: Where?
0: With me.
1: Who are you?
0: Shut up.

0: Let's make a plan. You ring the doorbell and say that your mother sent you because your cat is caught up the tree and can't get down. You ask him for the letter, and then we go. Das Beat, go on!
1: My mother sent me because the cat is up in the tree and can't climb down. Can I borrow your letter?
2: Who cares about your letter? Or your cat? I don't have anything!
0: It must be Baxman! Ring Baxman!
2: Yes?
1: The cat sent me because my mother is up in the tree and can't get down.
2: Fantastic! Which cat is it? It's called Ah?
1: Yes, I taught it.
2: You taught it what?
1: To send me to fetch a ladder.
2: I want to see.
1: Come.
2: Yes, let's go.
1: And a ladder?
2: For what?
1: For my mother. Is that true?
2: Oh, yes.
1: Charlie, I've got it.
2: Where's the cat?
0: What do you do this time?
2: Where is it?
1: Oh yes, where did I go?
0: God have mercy.

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No theme tonight, but kind of the backbone of the show will be the wonderful UK musician, singer, lyricist Norma Winstone. 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We're going to get started with something new by somebody I don't know much about, but I like the music. Snub Nose Frankenstein, album called Hard Body. We're just going to get started with his metal intro. Snub Nose Franklin here. Snub Nose Frankenstein here on Observations of Deviance.

Yes. We're going to do a piece which we're going to be helped out by our floating points friend over here. I mean, I think that he's possibly responsible for the fact that the rapper Drake sampled a piece of this music from Asimov. I mean, it's most unlikely, very unlikely, but he did. And I think it was due to the fact that Sam had issued this compilation of like pieces. I think he used to play this piece on his chill-out sessions when he was doing his DJing. Anyway, I think that's... I can't imagine how else Drake would have heard it, because we recorded it in 1977. Anyway, it's a beautiful piece, I think, called The Tunnel. I mean, Drake calls it, the bit that he used, incorporated it into a piece called Idgaff. Anyway, it's nice of him to do that. He loves the music. Well, maybe he does, yeah, I don't know.

Thank you so much.

Attention, ladies and gentlemen, the program has been completed. In a moment, this unit will shut down and protect your records until next time. Thank you.

That program may be over, but this program is far from over. This is my program, your program, our program, broadcasting live from Tucson, Arizona on Give the Drummer Radio Stream WFMU. I'm your host, David. The show's called Observations of Deviance. Thanks to everybody hanging out with me on another Saturday evening. And we ended with new music from some longtime artists like Cool Keith with Mike Redman. Uh-oh, it's me again featuring DJ Shadow. The album's called Sonic Psychosis on Red Rum Records. We also heard some classic music. Somebody not well known to me, Spanish jazz, Juan Carlos Calderon. Bloquecillas. I don't know how to, can't remember my Spanish numbers. Sambando, album reissued on Vampy Soul Records. Live performance by our backbone artist tonight, Norma Winstone, the wonderful vocalist. A version of her tune, The Tunnel, live August 17th, 2024. We'll be hearing more from Norma throughout the evening, including her newest album, which just recently was released. Giles Peterson presents Norma Winstone live at Maida Vale. We'll be getting to that later. Also from the UK, electronic experimental musician, actress, new album called Radical Frame on Ninja Tune Records. We heard the track With Ending, and we started with Snub Nose Frankenstein, Hard Body. Stick around to the end of the show. We'll be hearing more from Mr. Snub Nose Frankenstein. But why don't we go to something a little bit free form, creative improvised music from Glass Triangle album on Relative Pitch Records called 3X1. We're going to hear Etching Glass Triangle here on Observations of Deviance.

Socialize to hate me and you don't even know it. But I know and I wait. A Western gun and staging. Slanging the curse on my hand, burning. Stained blood flags all over the world, I'm just learning. I'm just learning, just an African learning. I am the world, I am the world, I am the world, I am the world, I am the world. There's no space, no place, where my ancestors ain't birth. New industry and empire, throughout space and time. I wonder how many lives, how many journeys, how many wars, how many treaties, how many miles. I come to think about my location in this vast reality. Think about my parallel self mirrored throughout this landscape, shared symmetry. See, I see a future where we no longer have to be defined. I see a future we are no longer fighting to find, but I found myself still fighting. Found myself without a homeland, without a language. Found my ancestors, my history, scattered throughout the earth. Some of us are bounded by our own resources and products like so many before us. But don't confuse me. We are not the same. We are

How did the rose open its heart? It felt the encouragement of light. Will you be the light? Will you shine the light? Will you see the light? See, we came up the rough side of the mountain, came out screaming, shouting. Mama broke her back, daddy broke his heart, been through it all. Don't be weary, traveler, we gon' overcome, overthrow. History echoes that still remain. Our resilience ushers us

Now, also heard some wonderful J-Jazz from the wonderful BBE Music record label, J-Jazz Volume 5, Deep Modern Jazz from Japan, 1970 to 1988. We heard Masahiko Sato's Garando, a track called History of Jazz. Masahiko Sato is a wonderful keyboard player. Been around for 60 years or something. Unfortunately, not really well known outside of Japan, despite the fact that there's all sorts of J-Jazz reissues. He, for whatever reason, just hasn't gotten a ton of notice, especially outside of Japan. But as from what I've heard, anything with his name on it is just pretty much guaranteed to be amazing. And it's unfortunate that his maybe slightly more free form type of stuff hasn't gotten the massive reissue done. But it's good to see that this J-Jazz Volume 5 has two tracks featuring Masahiko Sato. So we'll be hearing more from him later tonight. We also heard more from Norma Winstone, new album Giles Peterson Presents, Norma Winstone, live at Maida Vale. Also on the BBE Music record label, we heard the track Azimuth, and again, more from Norma later tonight. And we started with the great trio Glass Triangle, a track called Etching. The album is 3X1 on Relative Pitch Records, and it's good to remind you that Glass Triangle is made up of Zena Parkins on electric harp, Meta Rasmussen on alto and other assorted sound-making devices, and Ryan Sawyer on drums. We're 1 hour in, got 2 hours to go. As promised, more from the wonderful Norma Winstone. Right now, we're going to hear her with the Mike Westbrook Concert Band reissue vinyl. This originally came out of like 1970-71. I have the 2016 Japanese reissue. It's called Mike Westbrook's Love Songs. We're going to hear Love Song number 3, once again featuring our backbone artist tonight, Norma Winstone. Great music, reissue vinyl here on Observations of Deviance.